Across the land, across the seas, and across the nation, you are listening to the dominant radio station in the country. 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Ang Kampiyon sa Balita, Kampiyon sa Serbisyo Publiko, at Kasiyahan. 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
1: 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Ang D3 ngumay physio. 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

0: 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It's your day off. It's Friday.
1: Yes, madam. Thank you.
0: I will tell Ruhan, the driver, to drop you.
1: It's okay, madam. No problem.
0: No.
1: I will ride a cab. My friends OFW waiting for me the plaza.
0: No. Ruhan will drive. He is day off too today.
1: Yes, madam. Thank you for your kindness, madam.
0: Okay. No problem.

0: What do you do in Plaza?
1: Just sit and look at the people.
0: How the family in Philippines? Children, husband, Habibi?
1: Yes, husband and two children, girls. Beautiful.
0: No wonder. Children beautiful. Mother, I beautiful too.
1: Yes. Thank you for saying nice words to me.
0: Me? No wife. Just mother and sister. I'll send them money. You wait here. Wait here. I park the car.
1: No problem. I will wait in the car.
0: You send money also to your children?
1: Yes. Just yesterday, Madam said her secretary will send money to Philippines.
0: Oh, you send money again?
1: No. More already. I send all my salary.
0: No. I will give you money. Send children more to go out and buy clothes and shoes. Children happy new clothes and shoes.
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